0: Thank you, DJ.
1: Entdecke neue Musik ab sofort in der Radio 7 Playlist. Katy Perry, Watch It Burn. For you.

will fade eventually. So if our time is running out, day after day, we'll make the mundane a masterpiece. Oh my, my, oh my, my love, I take one look at you, you're taking me

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Ab sofort in der Radio 7 Playlist. Sometimes I love you, sometimes I don't. Sometimes I swear I leave, you know I won't. Mr. C, sometimes I love you.

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Ab sofort in der Radio 7 Playlist. When your heart cries, your body's life's gone. That's when you know you feel my love. Take That und Michael Patrick Kelly. Feel My Love.

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Sometimes I love you, sometimes I don't. Sometimes I swear I leave, you know I won't. Mr. C, sometimes I love you.

entdecke neue Musik. 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You know where to find me when you need a little love. I'll be your silver lining when you feel like giving up. Tiffany Aris.